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My heart is breaking, hands are shaking, bugs are crawling all over me. 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Son of a

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0: So there's multiple topics at play here, right? Your littering is against the law, apparently.
1: Yeah.
2: Well, trespassing.
0: It does seem like prison is a tough one for your littering on the highway, but right. Okay. The other thing I don't know is that a crime, or are yes. they just yes. saying like, oh, we don't want you down there. We don't want to go down there. It's too tough. So
1: no, it is right. definitely yeah. a crime. They went on to say that Colorado is home to 11 abandoned Titan and Atlas missile silo complexes, none of which are open to the public.
2: Okay, we don't need to give their locations. That's they're right. really close.
1: And then they're like, well, they're known to have toxic levels of carbon monoxide, contaminated yeah. water, soil.
2: People okay. do dumb stuff.
0: Well, so expand it out beyond missile silos. Not every state has missile silos, or at least that I know
2: but
0: of.
2: I think about this all the time with people behaving badly on planes. Maybe if there was a bigger threat that people felt like would actually happen, fine-wise, then they would think twice. Or, like, who's that guy?
0: But again, you're talking about a crime. He's talking about saving somebody. So, I mean, it's got to be, like, if you do something that we don't like, we're going to charge you to save you. Well, that's the situation.
2: Yeah, it could be argued going out in 150-degree heat and hiking. You put yourself in that situation. You put yourself in the silo. Remember that guy who used to get in that big ball and try to go across the ocean? But had to be rescued every time.
0: He was like a hamster ball.
2: Yes.
0: Thing.
2: Yeah. That would apply.
1: He was convinced that he could run to Bermuda.
2: Because if you put yourself in a dangerous situation and then have to be rescued.
0: Well, what about if you're just maybe you're somebody who goes really slow in the left lane on the highway and then you somehow are involved in an accident and then they're like, we don't really want to come rescue you because you're an idiot.
1: I like that.
0: I guess I'm saying, where do you draw the line?
2: I understand where you're going. You can't always tell who caused the accident at the time while you're debating who to save and who not to.
1: If you go slow.
0: Well, you run that risk if you go slow in the left lane. Whether you caused it or not, you're still doing something wrong. We're going to charge you extra to whatever.
1: Bold statement. If you go slow in the left lane or you camp out in the left lane, you're not worth rescuing.
2: Well, that's heavy and dark, Woody, and there's a conversation about humanity.
1: I noticed that you didn't say I was wrong, so welcome to my side.
2: We have the slowpoke laws in some states for that now.
0: But hard to enforce.
2: Yes. Especially after a wreck has happened and you're trying to determine fault immediately.
0: Would be a tough one, yes.
2: But I'm in favor of at least threatening high fines for dumb behavior.
0: What about prison for littering? Are you on board? You brought that up, so obviously it made a real impression on you.
2: It did, because it didn't seem like the punishment really fit the crime. It was a little heavy-handed.
1: And you're okay with people camping out in the left lane?
2: No, I never said that. I just don't think, you should
0: drawn
2: decide
0: drawn and quartered. They got to go back to some of those. Like the old Iron Maiden.
1: They were to be poked slowly, I think okay. is what she said.
2: Well, have the department there say, if you go in this silo, you will be poked slowly?
0: I'm sorry, what? Somebody say you're going to be poked slowly?
1: She said there was some sort of slow poke rule. All
2: right. Okay.
1: I believe it's pronounced okay.
2: Okay. We had a good thought, and then it went sideways. Okay,
0: well, if you're getting poked slowly right now, 704-FEZ-3200, the way that you can get through.
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1: You know this about Frank. 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